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1: 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Yeah. You already know what it is. 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
1: Good morning, my birthday babies and cake destroyers for today. This is your girl Priscilla wishing you a very happy birthday on Mirchi Mornings. Aur agar aaj tumhara happy wala birthday hai, to aaj tum kiske saath share kar rahe ho? Let's find out. Hollywood queen Kate Blanchett celebrates her birthday today. She's an Oscar winner, red carpet slayer. Also born today, George Lucas, the mastermind behind Star Wars. Singer actress Miranda Cosgrove and saath saath mein filmmaker Sofia Coppola. Aur hamare Bollywood side se the very talented Marathi actor Sachin Kedkar, actresses Zareen Khan and Naira Banerjee. And special love today goes out to the legendary Wahida Rehman ji, who turns 90 today. She has pure grace, the classic elegance and her timeless Bollywood charm. So let's hear one of her songs right now on Mirchi Mornings. Main hoon Priscilla tumhare saath mein, aur saath saath mein mujhe follow bhi karo Insta aur X pe. 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